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Through eye bars and girders, through wires and pipes, the mathematic circuits of the modern nights. Through huts, through Harlem, through jails and gospel pews, through the class on Park and the trash on Vine, through Europe and the deep, deep heart of Dixie Blue, through savage progress cuts the jungle line.

she brings the beer. Russo paints a jungle flower behind her ear. Those cannibals of shuck and jive, they'll eat a working girl like her alive. With his hard-edged eye and his steady hand, he paints the cellar full of ferns and orchid vines, and he hangs a moon above the five-piece band.

jungle lion, screaming in a ritual of sound and time. Floating, drifting on the air-conditioned wind, and drooling for a taste of something smuggled in. Pretty women, funneled through valves and smoke, coy and bitchy, wild and fine, and charging elephants and chanting slaving boats. Charging, chanting down the jungle.

poppy wreath on a soldier's tomb. There's a poppy snake in the dressing room. Poppy poison, poppy tourniquet. It slithers away on brass like mouthpiece spit. And metal skin and ivory birds

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They go steaming up to Brooklyn Bridge. Steaming, steaming, steaming up the Jungle Line.

0: They were beautiful, the most beautiful skies, as a matter of fact. The sunsets were purple and red and yellow and on fire, and the clouds would catch the colors everywhere. That's neat, because I used to look at them all the time.
1: You don't see that.

We did it yesterday, and we'll do it again. Tomorrow will all still be yesterday, men. If you'd like to be more than yesterday, boys, then sit down and listen while they bring the noise.

night. Do y'all a little railroad tune. It's called Tamp 'em Up Solid. What it means is it's a bunch of guys, about 10 guys or so, 8 or 10 guys down on the track, and they're working on these railroad ties, laying them into the roadbed, and the foreman, track boss, says, tamp 'em up solid. They go, ha. That's when they swing the hammers down, knock them spikes down in there. Man says, so they won't come down, ha. Train coming way in the distance. Here's the train.

Danas slušamo album With The Beatles, drugi album engleske grupe The Beatles. Ovaj album je daleke 1963. godine objavio Parlophone Records. Album With The Beatles

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10: One nation under God has turned into one nation under the influence of one drug.

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Oh.

0: I would like to play a little tune I just composed not so long ago.
1: This Billie Holiday.